0: Grupo Turquesa.
1: You know, in the old days, they couldn't say the shit they wanted to say. They had to fake orgasms and shit. We can tell until you get today, hey, I want a

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1: En la península, Grupo Turquesa.
2: Party in the park, party in the bush, party under the bridge, party at the restaurant, party at the club, party in the day, party in my house, party on the way to the party at the park.

Party in the bush, party under the bridge, party at the restaurant, party at the club, party in the day, party in my house, party on the way to the party at the park, party in the bush, party under the bridge, party at the restaurant, party at the club, party in the day, party in my house, party on the park, party in the bush, party under the bridge, party at the restaurant, party at the club, party in the day, party in my house, party on the way to the